0: the humans remain entertained until the end.
1: By the time you receive this cassette, I will have kidnapped one of your ladies. Now it's time for you to pay me the money that you owe me.
2: Hello?
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2: How is she?
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4: 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We want $600,000 in old 20s.
5: This is Ironwork. Ironwork. Break. Zulu. November. Yankee. Quebec. Tango. Stand by. Charlie. Zulu. November. Yankee. Quebec. Tango. Stand by. Charlie. Zulu. November. Yankee. Quebec. Tango. Stand by. Message follows. Charlie. Zulu. November. Yankee. Quebec. Tango. Yankee. Foxtrot. Foxtrot. Bravo. 3. Golf. Delta. November. Juliet. Disregard this transmission. This is Ironwork out.

intellect. I am the chosen medicine chair. The question of reality. Consciousness. I am God, the ultimate.

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1: 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Engineer Scott reporting. 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
1: 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Chief Engineer Scott recording. Captain Kirk and his landing party have checked in, but they have used the code term conditioned green, which means they're in trouble. But it also prohibits my taking any action.

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1: Did you make contact with aliens?

0: Tell me, how many of them there were? Were you given food? Injection?
1: Deep cry wolf.

On October 15th, at 11:45 a.m., the American ambassador to France drove to the Élysée Palace to place in the hands of the President of the French Republic a personal letter from the President of the United States. Dear Mr. President, in view of the exceptional gravity of the matter, I have felt it necessary to communicate with you directly, without recourse to normal diplomatic usage. From the facts revealed to us by a high-ranking member of the Soviet Secret Service who has just been granted political asylum in the United States, we have learned of the existence in France of a vast espionage network which operates for the Soviet Union. Its members are within the decision-making echelons of your government and exercise the highest political, military, and economic functions. My services are at your disposition to supply the details which will enable you to neutralize this threat to the security of France and the free world.

0: all here?
1: Let's talk about something important. Put that coffee down. Coffee's for closers only. You think I'm fucking with you? I am not fucking with you. I'm here from
2: Intergalactic FM.

the mist-shrouded valleys beneath sleeping giant volcanoes, the legend of Ator was born. A legend steeped in mystery and fantasy, which inspires the brave, comforts the weak, and strikes fear in the craven and wicked. Ascendancy. Our world is populated by wild, cruel, and ignorant men. But there are still a few who seem to have been touched by some higher power, and whose intelligence and bravery set them apart from the savage hordes.

Mm-hmm.

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the sunlit world of what he believes to be reality. But there is, unseen by most, an underworld. A place that is just as real, but not as brightly lit.

0: son?
1: Yes.
0: Can I get you something?
1: No. I just want to be alone.